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0: Yeah. 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
0: Yeah, I'm cutting you off.
1: I can't have any more? Why not?
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0: They tried to break me, but they don't know I was never meant to fall. I was born to fight.
1: So, ich mache weiter mit Michael Bennett.

0: Welcome back to, yeah, That's a Pepper Thing. First up, we've got Harrison wrapping his Dr. Pepper in a tiny quilt so it feels at home. Oh, how tender. That's a Pepper Thing! And over to Becca, who's whispering affirmations to her can.
1: You're sweet. You're unique. You're the best thing I ever poured over ice.
0: She swears it makes it taste better. It's not a science thing, but it's a Pepper Thing! Why do they all do it? 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It's a Pepper Thing!

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We

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1: In Hamburg gab es die Diskothek Top Ten und das waren die Top Ten Allstars. 1965 sangen sie ihre Version von Let's Go. 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
2: 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I told everyone I could do it. Nobody didn't believe me, but now

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1: The last time we talked, Mr. Smith, you reduced me to tears. I promise you it won't happen again.

0: They've won the match 4-2. They have done it.
1: Ach so, und ich habe ganz vergessen, euch zu sagen.